Featuring Marcy Ball on piano there. That was Stevie Dupree and the Delta Flyers from their Dr. Dupree's Love Shop album. First Dance.

0: Well, that was Maria Muldaur. You probably recognised her voice with Alvin Young, Youngblood Heart. And I Gotta Move comes from her album, Richland Woman Blues. And before that, Snooks Eaglin from 1958, Bottle Up and Go from Country Boy down in New Orleans. And Andre asked, is that a washboard? Well, that was very astute of you to pick that up, yes. Snooks does play the washboard he on this album, but I think on that particular track it was Lucius Bridges on the washboard. Okay.
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three tracks there, all from 1972. Finishing off, of course, with the Four Seasons featuring Frankie Valli. And one of their Motown records, actually.

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Journey across Black America through the 60s and the 70s as I mine my 45 collection for the

Welcome, welcome. Huge thank you to Lindell for the last 2 hours of the Afterglow. That Lady Blackbird track was fire. I'm going to listen back to the Afterglow, pbsfm.org.au/afterglow. Relive it. I'm Miss Goldie.

my heart, there's so much I want to say. And with these few words, I'll try my best to convey. What can I

Clubbers to Death, hosted by Peter Bradley. It's a nocturnal groove between the hours of 10 and midnight each Wednesday.

Tune into Junkyard each Thursday at 7 p.m. to hear a one-hour special featuring a different artist each week. 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

G'day and welcome to Clubbed to Death. My name's Pete. I'm your host for the next 2 hours here on 106.7 FM, broadcasting on the traditional lands of the Woiwurrung and Wurundjeri people of the Kulin Nation. Thanks so much, Kristen, for the past 2 hours of Bleeding Black Heart's review. What a great show it is. We're so lucky to have Kristen each week from 8 p.m. on a Wednesday playing lots of dark delights and goth sounds and what have you. So yeah, go to pbsfm.org.au to check out the Bleeding Black Hearts review playlist from tonight if you just caught the end of it or whatever. And yeah, catch the awesome Kristen from 8 p.m. next Wednesday. All right, yeah, Clubbed to Death. It's a couple of hours of underground recordings from Australia and Aotearoa. And before we get into some sounds, just want to say, well, these lovely people are members to PBS and are performer members to Clubbed to Death, which is amazing. Alexander Sims, Battery Acid Sound System, Doc Daub, Hobbies Galore, Milk Bar Gang, Perfect Whip and Scattered Order, as well as friend for a decade, Emily Labetsis. Thanks so much, you lovely people. And yeah, if you want to become a member, I know it's, not everyone's got a bit of spare coin at the moment, but, if you do and you want to support independent media, go to PBS.

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1: Here, a monk is able to contemplate the nature of things. As he looks around him, he understands that all forms of life degenerate and eventually die. Nothing that exists is permanent. And when he understands this, he begins to become calm and serene.

And then she went. Then she returned for a holiday. Just what it was and what it meant.

have before. If you've got the Spirit of God in you, boy.

That was Chris Head with some music for The Last Werewolf, one of the finalists in the Excellence in Impact category at the AGDAs next week. Heard Mystery Grove, then Chase the Sun. This is Jeff Van Dyke with a track from the Fort's Firebird soundtrack. This is Ignition Cool Mix. It's up for an award at the AGDAs as well in the ongoing category. Firebird being a update to the game Forts. You're on Game Jams.

music from the game Foodomina, being developed by Lamelli Studios here in Melbourne. It's one you can find at PAX next weekend. In Foodomina, you play as two food girls in their cosmic battle against mold people. Very colourful game with a very colourful soundtrack. Music by Callum Lee Gow. We just heard Strawberry Glazed Donut. This one by Callum and Isabella Verducci. I'm Feeling Sweet. Before that, heard a couple of tracks from Rick Salter, developer and musician, making Bravecart, another one you can find at PAX. You heard the menu theme, the sewer theme, the supermarket theme, then the main theme from Bravecart. Really fun puzzle game about an abandoned shopping cart. Okay, we're not far away from our next interview mentioned earlier. Got a really exciting chat with Michael Cole from Extra Lives. It's an interactive video game band out of LA, but they're currently touring Australia, New Zealand. Going to be here in Melbourne next week, playing a couple of shows. It's an interactive choose your own adventure video game live music performance, where the audience is the main character. I'll let Michael

Up next from Extra Lives, before we get into the interview, going to hear one of their covers from the Secret of Evermore game. This is Horus. Keep it locked.

That was some brand new music from Canberra-based Mikey O'Neill. Memento lo-fi music. The Memento game came out back in June. Has a really gorgeous soundtrack. These are some, lo-fi versions of some of those songs. Really nicely done. We just heard Golden Glory, and before that we heard Dear Sam, both the lo-fi versions. Memento is actually up for a couple of awards at the Australian Game Developer Awards next week, in both the debut game category, being Fat Alien Cat and Nomo Studios' first game. It's also up for Game of the Year, which is really, really cool. Got a few of the team coming down from Brisbane for that. Okay, before that, from Bree Healy, Tasmanian developer, making the game Soup Weather. We heard the trailer music, also by Bree Healy. Multi-talented. Mentioned earlier in the show when I played some Bravecart music that, always really cool when developers are also doing the music for their game. No one knows their game better than the developer. I want to send a shout out to the person with the number ending in 800. Thanks for the texts. Yeah, glad you're enjoying the show. Usually spend the last half an hour or so in this sort of vibe, winding down as we approach dawn. Been a bit of a journey over the last 4 hours, as game jams usually is. Been covering a lot of events and showcases that are happening next week during Melbourne International Games Week. It's been spanning all sorts of genres and vibes. If you missed any of the show, you can listen back at pbsfm.org.au. Once we're done broadcasting, playlists are going up live though, so if you want to see what I've played, you can head there now. Underneath us right now, some music from the game Cast and Chill, developed by Wombat Brawler. It's one you can find in the Free Play Showcase at Acme next Saturday. Music by Space Banjo. This is Expansion. And up next, we're hearing a track from Oscar Jemmett. A Lonely Campfire from the Dungeon Pizza game. Another Brisbane-based game. It's also one you can find at Acme during the week. Check in with these again soon. I've got about 9 minutes of the show left. You're on Game Jams with Matt.

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